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0: 91.9 WCLK. That is the sound of Lindsay Webster. It's not you, it's me. How about Wayne Shorter, a little bit of Skinny Hightower, and opening up our 8 o'clock hour, music from Gerald Albright. And he calls this one More Than Enough. And you certainly are. Be reminded, too, that Calvary Baptist Church invites the Clayton and Henry County communities to a health fair and blood drive on Saturday, August 22nd, from 10 a.m. until about 2 p.m. The event offers health screenings, fellowship, and opportunities to donate blood to actually help save lives. 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
1: The first annual WCLK Gospel Fest will take place on Saturday, September 19th at the Ville Amphitheater in Fayetteville at 301 Lafayette Avenue. This show features Dottie Peoples along with Melvin Crispell III, Marette Brown Clark, and David Walker and High Praise. 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

0: 91.9 WCLK, the sound of Mo Rizin', and a tune that's called Mango Woman. A little bit of Errol Garner, Autumn Leaves, the music of George Larry, Mums, and of course, the sounds of Marion Meadows, Say What? All just for you from 91.9 WCLK, reminding you also, speaking of autumn leaves, we welcome the autumn temperatures that are just around the corner. But in the meantime, we still endure a few of those temperatures into the upper 90s, encouraging everyone to continue to stay hydrated, encouraging everyone to make sure that you stay close to 91.9. WCLK, coming up, music from Patrick Lamb, a little bit of David P. Stevens, and you never know who else we may pull out of our musical cap. Stay close. We'll be back with more right here on 91.9 WCLK Atlanta.
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0: 91.9 WCLK, Candace Springs is her name. My name is Sheba, along with Reagan Whiteside in Love Reimagined, and MFSB, My One and Only Love, title of the tune, Just For You, from 91.9 WCLK.
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0: 91.9 WCLK. I tell you, if that did not keep you awake, I don't know what will. The music of Mel Holder calls this one Soul Mikasa, as we also enjoyed Incognito, a little bit of Joe Alterman. Theo Croker also stepped in with Up Frequency, and the music of D. Acker, and a tune that's called Put It on the Line, right here at 91.9 WCLK. We creep to the top of our 10 o'clock hour. That, of course, is going to do it for me. But as always, I thank you for keeping this little jazzy lady company. Boy, I could not have made it through my Monday workday, work evening, without you. So thank you for staying close to 91.9 and, of course, WCLK.com. We are looking forward to a terrific Tuesday. So until then, as always, continue to stay protected. Make sure that you remain productive. But most of all, remember to stay peaceful. It begins from the inside out as you stay close to 91.9 WCLK. My name is Deb Moore. Thank you again for listening. God bless. And you all take care. Peace.
1: The first annual WCLK Gospel Fest will take place on Saturday, September 19th at the Ville Amphitheater in Fayetteville at 301 Lafayette Avenue next to the high school. This show features Dottie Peoples along with Melvin Crispell III, Morette Brown Clark, and David Walker and High Praise. There will be an appearance by Pastor E. Dewey Smith, and WCLK's Rodney Evans will be the host. There will be food trucks and drink vendors on site. 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

0: 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Music coming from Mr. Gerard Lawson. All That Surrounds. My name is David C. and welcome to Serenade to the City. Sitting in for Rick Joyner. Opened up the set with Timeless Love. Ben Tankard had a little rainy Sunday. Don Brandon did some creeping. And now you're caught up musically on this Monday evening. Another hot day. Hope you stayed cool wherever you were. We've got some real relaxing music for you for the rest of the evening. Stay tuned for Skip Pruitt, Willie Bradley, Bobby Lyle, and Ledisi. That and more is Serenade to the City on 91.9 FM. 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

0: Jazz 91.9 FM WCLK. The music comes from Miss Kim Scott. Calls that one Bright Eyes. David C. in the air chair. 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We've got more music on the other side of the break. When we return, we're going to release you and get ready for tomorrow. It's Serenades of the City on 91.9 FM WCLK.
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0: 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Calls that one Kenny's Groove. My name is David C., sitting in for Rick Joyner on this Monday evening. Hope you were cool wherever you were. Finding a little bit of shade was a luxury today. It's been hot, but we've got cool sounds coming through your radio 24/7 here at 91.9 FM WCLK. 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

0: 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David C. in the air chair. That was Kirk Whalen. 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
1: The first annual WCLK Gospel Fest will take place on Saturday, September 19th at the Ville Amphitheater in Fayetteville at 301 Lafayette Avenue next to the high school. This show features Dottie Peoples along with Melvin Crispell III, Morette Brown Clark, and David Walker and High Praise. There will be an appearance by Pastor E. Dewey Smith, and WCLK's Rodney Evans will be the host. 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

0: 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The music comes from Ken Poe. He calls that one Kiss the Morning. And we've crossed over after midnight. It's now Tuesday morning. And we've got great music for you on Atlanta's jazz station, 91.9 FM. 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

0: 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Music coming from the Braxton Brothers, Know You Better. David C. in the air chair. Want to say good morning and good evening, whichever your head is at, to all our overnight workers working that midnight to seven shift. I know how it is. I used to do that one, so I know how it is. 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

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Still love that song. That's The Prize by D. Brown. David C. in the air chair, sitting in for Rick Joyner. We've got more great music coming your way. 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

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The music comes from Jeff Albert, Heartbreak Hotel. Well, that's it. I've got to split until the next time your radio sounds better than good. Always remember, mama may have and papa may have, but God bless the child that's got his own. And of course, when your dial is not set at 91.9 FM, well, your radio really isn't on. Good music continues. And then, of course, at 4 o'clock, you get your inspiration with Rodney Evans with Joy in the Morning, followed by The Morning Show, Midday Jazz, The Soul of Jazz, Jazz at Sundown, and Serenade to the City. All reasons why you should keep it right here at 91.9 FM WCLK. Don't forget, this Wednesday, big announcement coming your way. Some good things happening here at WCLK, and we're going to share it with the world. And we want you to be tuned in to The Morning Show in the 8 o'clock hour, 9 o'clock hour. Just tune into The Morning Show. You're going to hear some good things coming your way. As always, in parting, David C. loves you. Like yesterday, I'm gone.

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The first annual WCLK Gospel Fest will take place on Saturday, September 19th at the Ville Amphitheater in Fayetteville at 301 Lafayette Avenue. This show features Dottie Peoples along with Melvin Crispell III, Marette Brown Clark, and David Walker and High Praise. There will be an appearance by Pastor E. Dewey Smith, and WCLK's Rodney Evans will be the host. There will be food trucks and drink vendors on site. Tickets and additional information are available at the Ville.com.

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Come on, somebody, clap your hands if you know you'll be like a ship. 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
1: Jazz 91.9 WCLK, Atlanta's favorite gospel music radio station. It's a Tuesday morning's edition of Joy in the Morning. Thank you for being where you are. I'm Rodney Evans. Good morning.

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I wonder if the church can sing a little bit tonight. Let me hear you. Say, na na na na na. Na na na na na. Na na na na na. Yeah, that's pretty good.

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She'll be joined by experts, and they will take your calls and questions live.

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Jazz 91.9 WCLK, Atlanta's favorite gospel music radio station. It's a Tuesday morning's edition of Joy in the Morning. Thank you for being where you are. I'm Rodney Evans. Good morning.

0: Summer is coming to an end and football season is about to kick off. There are plenty of things to celebrate this time of year, but when the celebration includes alcohol, do not make the wrong decision to drink and drive. Georgia has a zero tolerance for drunk driving, meaning all drivers caught over the limit will be arrested. No exceptions, no warnings. That's why the Governor's Office of Highway Safety reminds you to avoid the risk of a DUI arrest by planning ahead for a ride with a sober driver. Sponsored by the Governor's Office of Highway Safety.
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The clock on the wall says my time is up, but listen, thanks very much for allowing me to share with you. Don't take your listening for granted. You continue to pray for me. I'll do the same for you. Till next time, go on your way with peace, love, joy in your heart. Hold your head up high. Don't worry about it, for things are going to work out. They're going to work out all right, for weeping may endure for a night, but joy will come in the morning time. Hey, till next time, take care of yourself. Be blessed. I'm Rodney Evans. Peace.

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1: Oh, it feels so good in here.

good. I'm feeling thankful. Dankeschön, Steve Gadd on drums. Thank you, Steve-o. That's lovely. Put it right there in the pocket, huh? Yeah. And Nicholas Sample on bass once again. My baby. And my Joe. I love you so much.

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Classic music there from 4Play. It's 101 Eastbound. Before that, Joe Sample kicked off the top of the hour with help from Randy Crawford, Feeling Good. How you doing this morning, family? It is Morning Jazz with me, Rick Joyner, in for Morris Baxter. Here's Liz Wright with Lean In on Jazz 91.9 WCLK.

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0: Jazz 91.9 WCLK, Atlanta's Jazz Station. That is Lakeisha Benjamin. It's called We Dream. Yes, we do. How you doing this morning, family? Welcome to the Tuesday edition of Morning Jazz. My name is Rick Joyner, in for Morris Baxter. And still to come, of course, we've got your news that you can use, your traffic to help you navigate this ATL traffic, man. And it can get crazy. And, of course, it's going to be another hot one today. I'll tell you all about that and what the special day is today in just a little bit. All right. In just a moment, we've got some more great music from Nicholas Cole on Jazz 91.9, streaming everywhere at WCLK.com.
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Jazz 91.9 WCLK, Atlanta's jazz station. That's Nicholas Cole. He calls it brown sugar. It's Morning Jazz with me, Rick Joyner, in for Morris Baxter. Here are the Elements with Africano on Jazz 91.9 WCLK.

Jazz 91.9 WCLK, Atlanta's Jazz Station. That is Najee. It's called Skyline. You're listening to Morning Jazz on your Tuesday. My name is Rick Joyner, in for Morris Baxter. It's going to be another hot one today, family. Look for a high up to about 95 today. It's maybe a little bit, couple of degrees cooler than yesterday. It's okay. We'll see. Here's Eric Roberson. It's called Lessons on Jazz 91.9 WCLK.

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0: 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That's Claudia Hayton featuring Skinny Hightower. It's called Sincerely. You're listening to Morning Jazz on your Tuesday with me, Rick Joyner. Still to come, Fonda Smith will be here with a look at traffic to help you navigate these ATL streets, as they say. We've got your news and so much more to get your day started on the right note. 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

0: Jazz 91.9 WCLK, Atlanta's jazz station. That's West Montgomery, of course. It's called Going Out of My Head. Before that, Jimmy B gave us Keep It Moving, and Webster Lewis started off the top of the hour with Hideaway. You're listening to Morning Jazz. My name is Rick Joyner, in for Morris Baxter. Another hot one today, folks, so please make sure you stay hydrated. Take breaks if you're going to be outside. Like, I think I might go cut my grass when I get off the air this morning. Yeah. So be careful out there. A high today of about 95, but not quite as humid as yesterday. So it's going to feel a little bit better. All right, time now to take our first look at traffic with Fonda Smith.
1: Well, right now, Rick, Rockdale County is our hot spot. Reports of a crash involving one car overturned. That's 20 eastbound at Salem Road. At least five cars involved in the crash with injuries. I'm Fonda Smith with your WCLK traffic report.
0: Wow, y'all be careful out there. All right, 10 minutes. 10 minutes after the hour. Here's Rodney Franklin with A Song for You. 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

0: Atlanta's Jazz Station. Man, that's nice. Frank McComb is his name. The song is called Love Natural. 22 past the hour. It's Morning Jazz with me, Rick Joyner, in for Morris Baxter. And speaking of Frank McComb, I did an exclusive backstage interview with Frank and asked him, how does it make you feel to be compared to, like, Stevie Wonder and Donny Hathaway? 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

0: Jazz 91.9 WCLK, Atlanta's Jazz Station. The unmistakable voice of Gregory Porter there. Don't lose your steam. No, that's right. It's half past the hour. It's Morning Jazz with me, Rick Joyner, in for Morris Baxter. 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
1: Study finds coffee drinkers have less body fat. I'll have more on that story in a moment, Rick, but first, early voting in a special election runoff is underway for an Atlanta-based congressional seat. Marcy Scott and Everton Blair are running to fill the remaining term of late Congressman David Scott in the 13th District. Early voting locations are open in DeKalb, Gwinnett, Henry, Newton, and Rockdale counties. While the suspect accused of kidnapping two girls in Atlanta is in police custody, officers tracked down Lakeisha Brown to a trailer on Sylvan Road yesterday, which came after she allegedly took 4-year-old and 11-month-old sisters while babysitting Saturday night. The children were found safe. Channel 2 also reports Brown is facing similar charges in Alabama for allegedly kidnapping a newborn 5 years ago. Well, researchers in Finland say drinking coffee could help with a leaner physique. A study from the University of Oulu found people who regularly drink coffee were likely to have a leaner body composition with less body fat and increased muscle mass. While the study did find the link between coffee consumption and less body fat, the research doesn't prove that the beverage directly reduces fat or builds muscle. I'm Fonda Smith with your WCLK News Update. Now back over to you, Rick.
0: Thank you so much, Fonda. I knew there was a reason I have to religiously have my coffee every day. That's why I'm so lean and musk. Anyway, it's Morning Jazz with me, Rick Joyner, in for Morris Baxter. And a big happy birthday to a Grammy-nominated pianist, composer, producer, and one of the most recognizable architects of the contemporary smooth jazz sound. I'm talking about David Benoit. He's 73 years old today. Happy birthday, David. Here's his song, French Cafe, on Jazz 91.9, streaming everywhere at WCLK.com.

0: Jazz 91.9 WCLK, Atlanta's jazz station. That is the jazz supergroup known as 4Play. The song is Ultralight. 15 now, 15 before the top of the hour. It's Morning Jazz with me, Rick Joyner, in for Morris Baxter. And here he is with your motivation.
1: Today's motivation, it's titled, You Know, I've Been Doing Some Thinking. The United Negro College Fund professes that a mind is a terrible thing to waste. Latch on to this thought. It's the first step in the road to freedom and prosperity because mind is cause and experience is effect. Everything happens to us twice in life. First the inner, then the outer. First the mental, then the physical. First the thought, then the thing. All causation is mental. Harmonious living tells of harmonious thinking. A turbulent life reveals some kind of inner turmoil. We may believe that we are positive, settled people, but if we notice troubles or conflicts in our outer conditions, we must look within to see what inner negativity has surfaced. If you want to know what's in your subconscious, you don't have to go to a psychiatrist. Just look at the condition of your home, your car, your health, your relationships. Outer events are simply skin and bones of inner thoughts. Whatever you experience in life is really the outpicturing of your thoughts up to this point. Change your thoughts and beliefs, and the outer picture must change also. Judge not according to appearances, but according to your mind's eye. That's your motivation. Say to yourself today, I am in complete control. My thoughts are in accord with my desires. And as always, your motivation, it's for you because it's way bigger than me.
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0: Jazz 91.9 WCLK, Atlanta's Jazz Station. That's Candy Dulfer. It's called Don't Go. You're listening to Morning Jazz with me, Rick Joyner, in for Morris Baxter. Expect a high today of about 95. Right now, it's 74 degrees in the ATL. Time for another look at traffic now with Fonda Smith.
1: Police, fire, and hero units still dealing with a multi-car crash with injuries and one car overturned. That's 20 eastbound at Salem Road, two right lanes blocked there. We also have a crash 75 northbound before Red Top Mountain, slowing traffic from Old Allatoona Road. I'm Fonda Smith with your WCLK traffic report.
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0: Jazz 91.9 WCLK, Atlanta's Jazz Station. Getting you going this morning with great music there. Classic from the Blackbirds and Rock Creek Park. You're listening to Morning Jazz. My name is Rick Joyner, in for Morris Baxter. 75 degrees right now, expecting a high today of about 95. Yeah, the forecast is just simple. It's going to be hot, so make sure you protect yourself, okay? All right, time to take another look at traffic with Fonda Smith.
1: Authorities have cleared the crash 20 eastbound after Salem Road. We're still seeing some heavy delays there. We also have a wreck 285 westbound at I-85 on the south side. Crash 400 northbound at Buford Highway. Possible injuries. Wreck with injuries 20 eastbound at Wesley Chapel. And authorities are on the scene of a wreck on Camp Creek Parkway westbound before Boat Rock Road. I'm Fonda Smith with your WCLK traffic report.
0: Thank you so much, Fonda. Here's a great song from my buddy Hank Bilal featuring Gerald Albright. It's called Proceed to the Routes on Jazz 91.9 WCLK.

0: Jazz 91.9 WCLK, Atlanta's Jazz Station. Yeah, that's my guy right there. He is just awesome. Jarrett Lawson with Embrace What We Are. You're listening to Morning Jazz with me, Rick Joyner, in for Morris Baxter. When I come back, I got a great song from a group that is just, they're awesome. They're not very well known, but they're called DW3. And you may know them from doing a lot of work with Brian Culbertson. They got a song with Brian coming up right after this on Jazz 91.9, streaming everywhere at WCLK.com.
1: 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The first annual WCLK Gospel Fest will take place on Saturday, September 19th at the Ville Amphitheater in Fayetteville at 301 Lafayette Avenue next to the high school. This show features Dottie Peoples along with Melvin Crispell III, Morette Brown Clark, and David Walker and High Praise. There will be an appearance by Pastor E. Dewey Smith, and WCLK's Rodney Evans will be the host. There will be food trucks and drink vendors on site. Tickets and additional information are available at theville.freshticks.com or WCLK.com.

0: Jazz 91.9 WCLK, Atlanta's Jazz Station. Yeah, David C., I see you bobbing your head to that one. If you're not bobbing your head to that groove, there's something wrong. That's George Howard. It's called Grover's Groove. 29 minutes now before the top of the hour. It's Morning Jazz with me, Rick Joyner, in for Morris Baxter. And today is a very, very special day. I'm going to tell you all about it right after news with Fonda Smith.
1: Early voting underway in special congressional runoff. I'll have more on that story in a moment, Rick. But first, President Trump is directing the Pentagon to scale back joint military exercises with South Korea, saying the decision is linked to Seoul's refusal to participate in U.S.-Israeli actions against Iran. In a Truth Social post, Trump wrote that although the drills could not be fully canceled at this stage, he was not happy that the U.S. had agreed to take part and highlighted his very good relationship with North Korean leader Kim Jong-un. Early voting in a special election runoff is underway for an Atlanta-based congressional seat. Marcy Scott and Everton Blair are running to fill the remaining term of late Congressman David Scott in the 13th District. Early voting locations are open in DeKalb, Gwinnett, Henry, Newton, and Rockdale counties. It runs through the 21st, and Election Day is August 25th. Atlanta's mayor wants the Olympic cauldron to stay put despite efforts for relocation. Andre Dickens penned a letter last week in support of keeping the structure in the Summerhill neighborhood where it's been for 30 years. The letter comes after Georgia State University issued a proposal to move the cauldron to Centennial Olympic Park, citing the need to connect the legacy to downtown. I'm Fonda Smith with your WCLK News update. Now back over to you, Rick.
0: Thank you so much, Fonda. It is 76 degrees, getting up to about 95 today, so make sure you're prepared. Now, today is National Fajita Day. Did you know that? National Fajita Day. It's also National Ice Cream Pie Day. For those of you that are wine connoisseurs like myself, it's also National Pinot Noir Day. And National Mail Order Catalog Day. Man, that's got to be so outdated. But the one that's really most important to me today is recognized as National Couples Day. A great day to do something special for your boo. Okay? Yeah. Here's Ollie Silk. It's called Yes, Sir on Jazz 91.9. Streaming everywhere at WCLK.

0: Jazz 91.9 WCLK, Atlanta's Jazz Station. That is absolutely true. From Take Six, we need to spread love because love is really what we need. It's Morning Jazz with me, Rick Joyner, in for Morris Baxter. 15 now before the top of the hour. Time now for Morris and his motivation.
1: Today's motivation, it's titled, "You Know, I've Been Doing Some Thinking." The United Negro College Fund professes that a mind is a terrible thing to waste. Latch on to this thought. It's the first step in the road to freedom and prosperity because mind is cause and experience is effect. Everything happens to us twice in life. First the inner, then the outer. First the mental, then the physical. First the thought, then the thing. All causation is mental. Harmonious living tells of harmonious thinking. A turbulent life reveals some kind of inner turmoil. We may believe that we are positive, settled people, but if we notice troubles or conflicts in our outer conditions, we must look within to see what inner negativity has surfaced. If you want to know what's in your subconscious, you don't have to go to a psychiatrist. Just look at the condition of your home, your car, your health, your relationships. Outer events are simply skin and bones of inner thoughts. Whatever you experience in life is really the outpicturing of your thoughts up to this point. Change your thoughts and beliefs, and the outer picture must change also. Judge not according to appearances, but according to your mind's eye. That's your motivation. Say to yourself today, I am in complete control. My thoughts are in accord with my desires. And as always, your motivation, it's for you because it's way bigger than me.
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0: 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See, she is certainly one of Atlanta's favorite daughters. I'm talking about Myrna Clayton with her song Fever. 9 minutes now, 9 minutes before the top of the hour. You're listening to Morning Jazz with me, Rick Joyner, in for Morris Baxter. Time to take a final look at traffic with Fonda Smith.
1: Wreck off to the side, 285 westbound and I-85 on the south side of the city. Earlier crash, 400 northbound at Buford Highway cleared, as well as the wreck 20 eastbound at Wesley Chapel. I'm Fonda Smith with your WCLK traffic report.
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Jazz 91.9 WCLK, Atlanta's Jazz Station. That is saxophonist extraordinaire Paul Taylor with Sunlight. Before that, our homeboy Ken Ford kicked off the top of the hour with his version of Born to Be Bad. 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My name is Rick Joyner, in for Morris Baxter. Here's Steve Cole with Knockout on Jazz 91.9 WCLK.

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1: WCLK, Atlanta's Jazz Station. That is Nils with his version of Joy and Pain. 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My name is Rick Joyner, sitting in for Morris Baxter. 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

Jazz 91.9 WCLK, Atlanta's Jazz Station. That's Ben Tankard with Absolutely. You're listening to Morning Jazz with me, Rick Joyner, in for Morris Baxter, giving you the best music to start your day. Here's Hot Buttered Soul. Remember this one? On Jazz 91.9 WCLK.

0: Jazz 91.9 WCLK, Atlanta's Jazz Station. That's my friend Carol Albert with her song City Walk. You're listening to Morris in the Morning, kind of, sort of. It's Morning Jazz with me, Rick Joyner, sitting in for Morris, but you know he's here with your motivation right now.
1: Today's motivation, it's titled, You Know, I've Been Doing Some Thinking. The United Negro College Fund professes that a mind is a terrible thing to waste. Latch on to this thought. It's the first step in the road to freedom and prosperity, because mind is cause and experience is effect. Everything happens to us twice in life. First the inner, then the outer. First the mental, then the physical. First the thought, then the thing. All causation is mental. Harmonious living tells of harmonious thinking. A turbulent life reveals some kind of inner turmoil. We may believe that we are positive, settled people, but if we notice troubles or conflicts in our outer conditions, we must look within to see what inner negativity has surfaced. If you want to know what's in your subconscious, you don't have to go to a psychiatrist. Just look at the condition of your home, your car, your health, your relationships. Outer events are simply skin and bones of inner thoughts. Whatever you experience in life is really the outpicturing of your thoughts up to this point. Change your thoughts and beliefs, and the outer picture must change also. Judge not according to appearances, but according to your mind's eye. That's your motivation. Say to yourself today, I am in complete control. My thoughts are in accord with my desires. And as always, your motivation, it's for you, because it's way bigger than me.
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0: Jazz 91.9 WCLK, Atlanta's Jazz Station. That's Boney James with his big song, Butter. Well, family, that's going to do it for this Tuesday edition of Morning Jazz. My name is Rick Joyner, in for Morris Baxter, and I can't wait until I'm back again tomorrow because I'll have a very special guest with a special announcement. You don't want to miss it. 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

0: Atlanta's Jazz Station is 91.9 FM WCLK. Music coming from Dee Brown, and that's the Summer Cruise. And thank you so much, Paul, for helping me cruise into the ATL on this beautiful Tuesday, August 18th, 2026. I enjoyed the ride. I'm Reva Blue with Midday Jazz here from the campus of Clark Atlanta University and streaming worldwide at WCLK.com, where it's another hot day here in Atlanta. So make sure you're drinking plenty of water. As a matter of fact, it's hot all across the USA. George Duke in the set, and you've got every reason to smile. The Jazzmatazz and Sound of Summer, the Jazz Masters. And starting off with Lenny White and Savant. And remember, on this Tuesday, I'm giving away some tickets for John Batiste and may have some other special prizes for you as well. Stay tuned to member-supported radio, 91.9 FM, WCLK. Okay, and Paul, you have a very good day and stay safe. More jazz coming up right after these messages. Good morning.
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0: 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The time is 10:50, 10 minutes before 11 o'clock on this Tuesday. I'm Reva Blue with Midday Jazz, and we just listened to music from Brandy Younger, and that's Living and Loving on My Own here on 91.9 FM WCLK. Also, Liz Wright and Your Love, Nicholas Payton and Ultraviolet, and Anita Baker. Talk to Me, Kim Ward, a saxophonist. Time to Groove and Jordan Love, Just Like This. And it is currently 84 degrees here in Atlanta, and highs for today about 90 degrees. That'll still feel like 100. And lows for this evening, about 70 degrees. And yesterday before I left, I said that the storm was coming in, a thunderstorm would happen around about midnight. And it did. And it woke me up. 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It was quite a thunderstorm. And I'm sure some of you experienced it as well. Today, I am giving away tickets for you to enjoy John Batiste Live, a fantastical musical journey with Atlanta Pops Orchestra on Sunday, August 23rd, 7 p.m. at Synovus Bank Amphitheater at Chastain Park. And I'll be giving away these tickets today. These tickets are made possible by the Atlanta Symphony Orchestra. 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I do have some information to share with you, and we'll be back with music from Mitchell Coleman and a tune called Journey on 91.9 FM WCLK. It's now 10:51. I'm Reva Blue. Good morning.
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The time is 11:18. I'm Reva Blue with Midday Jazz, and we heard from Quincy Jones with Patty Austin, and D. Lucas gave us Never Go Away, also from MFSB in Manhattan. And let's see, also Mitchell Coleman gave us Journey, and the Sahara gave us Feel. That's the music in the set right here on 91.9 FM WCLK. And I've been a lot of places lately, in Atlanta and all around the USA. So I just posted some pictures of what I've been doing on my Facebook page. Gwen Redding. I'll get to Reva Blue later on. And so there are like 100 pictures or so of what I've been doing lately and trying to catch up. So I just thought I'd post them all so I wouldn't have to go and do them one by one. Giving away a pair of tickets, and these tickets are for a pair of tickets for you to attend John Batiste Live, a fanatical musical journey. I've been on a journey with the Atlanta Pops Orchestra on Sunday, August 23rd, 7 p.m. at Synovus Bank Amphitheater at Chastain Park. And the tickets are made possible by the Atlanta Symphony Orchestra. If you are lucky number 7, the tickets are yours. The telephone number to call, 404-

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We got a fresh start from Benji Perreke here on Atlanta's Jazz Station 91.9. So congratulations to Derek Faulkner. He has won a pair of tickets to enjoy John Batiste Live, a fanatical musical journey with Atlanta Pops Orchestra. And it's on Sunday, August 23rd, 7 p.m., taking place at Chastain Park. And I'm giving away another pair of tickets today on Midday Jazz before 2 o'clock. 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

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The time is 11:54. I'm Reva Blue with Midday Jazz. Thank you so much for tuning in. The voice of Lori Williams here on Atlanta's Jazz Station, and she's sailing. Also from Herbie Hancock, Chameleon, that classic, Charles Mora, and If You Won't. And also Althea Renee gave us El Fuego, 91.9.

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1: The first annual WCLK Gospel Fest will take place on Saturday, September 19th at the Ville Amphitheater in Fayetteville at 301 Lafayette Avenue. This show features Dottie Peoples along with Melvin Crispell III, Marette Brown Clark, and David Walker and High Praise. There will be an appearance by Pastor E. Dewey Smith, and WCLK's Rodney Evans will be the host. There will be food trucks and drink vendors on site. 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

0: Atlanta's Jazz Station, 91.9 FM WCLK. I am Reva Blue with Midday Jazz, and we just listened to some music coming from Wes Montgomery, and that was called In and Out. And a great drummer that worked with him by the name of George Brown, and he moved over to France later on his career. And I happened to meet a couple of his sons last week, and they were here visiting their brother from France, and he lives right here in the ATL. Thank you for tuning in to 91.9 FM WCLK. 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
0: And Charles has graduated from Clark Atlanta University and is moving on to work on two master degrees, I believe, at the very same time. Here on 91.9, the time is 12:23. I'm Reva Blue, Midday Jazz. And we continue. Here's some music coming from John Batiste, and this is called Sweet Lorraine.

0: Atlanta's Jazz Station, 91.9 FM, WCLK. It's now 12:52 on this Tuesday afternoon. Good afternoon. I'm Reva Blue with Midday Jazz. And we just listened to pianist Kayla Waters, and that was called Bountiful. And she is from a family of musicians, including her dad, Kim Waters. And we play his music as well right here on 91.9 FM WCLK. 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We heard from the voice of Diane Reeves, and that was called Cold BPM with Gridlock, and also the Dangerfield Newbies, led by our very own Jamal Ahmed, and a tune called What Am I Here For? And Ulysses Owens and Mo Better Blues, his rendition of the tune. And John Batiste, some of you are going to check out the show. And that was called Sweet Lorraine. It's all for you right here on 91.9 FM WCLK. And again, coming up at 2 o'clock, The Soul of Jazz with Jamal Ahmed. And I have some information to share with you, and it's from Alex Crown. Well, actually, the tune I'm going to share with you is from Alex Crown, Golden Haze. But first, I have some information to share with you about the WCLK Gospel Fest.
1: The first annual WCLK Gospel Fest will take place on Saturday, September 19th at the Ville Amphitheater in Fayetteville at 301 Lafayette Avenue. 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There will be an appearance by Pastor E. Dewey Smith, and WCLK's Rodney Evans will be the host. 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

0: 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I know so many of you out there know the song and can sing along. Heard Aretha Franklin sing it so many times, and it might be on, you know, you got to play it over and over again. But here, Roy Ayers playing the vibes and Daydreaming here on 91.9 FM WCLK. It's now 1:21. I'm Reva Blue with Midday Jazz. We also heard from Mesa and Will Downing and Love Theory. And before that, it was a song called, well, I'll say, a man wrote a song about being a better man. And if you listen inside the music, you just might hear something and hear yourself. I'm Not Perfect. And that was from bassist and composer, songwriter, Eddie Allen Jr. here on 91.9 FM WCLK. There's more music coming up. It's our final set. Oh, but you have more music coming your way with Jamal Ahmed and the Soul of Jazz. Deb Moore has Jazz at Sundown at 7. Serenading the City is Vic Joyner. And at 6 p.m., right in the middle there, is Money Making Conversations with Rushon McDonald. It's all for you right here on Atlanta's Jazz Station, 91.9 FM WCLK.
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0: 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That was Hey Ya. Also, Bob Baldwin gave us Hypnotic. Jill Scott, Just So Blessed. And from Walter Beasley, 65, Bounce, Mix 8, and the voice of Aretha Franklin and Skylark. And yes, indeed, all here on 91.9 FM WCLK. Brandon Sanders and Until You Come Back to Me, featuring the voice of Jasmia Horn. And that led me to play, yes, Aretha Franklin right here for you, all of you, on 91.9 FM WCLK. 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

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Music coming from Gerald Albright and Hot Chocolate. And before that, Ben Tankard with Mark Kibble of Take Six and Black Butterfly. We got about 2:08, a lovely tune coming from the great Al Jarreau. And I will be here for you right here on WCLK.

0: Jazz, 91.9 WCLK, Atlanta's Jazz Station. That's a down to the bone. They call that one the Zodiac. We've got music coming from Grover Washington Jr., also Architects of Sound featuring Eric Roberson and Paul Hardcastle, all coming up on WCLK.
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0: Jazz 91.9 WCLK, Atlanta's Jazz Station. Jamal Ahmed, the soul of jazz. That's music coming from B-side, calling that one Colors. And before that, we're at Rebecca Jade featuring Chris Dandring and Not Me No Way. And the man, Paul Hardcastle, gave us Echoes Rising. We've got about 2:46 of music coming from Brian Jackson featuring Rashawn Patterson. Also the Christian McBride Trio and the great George Benson. All for you right here on WCLK, Atlanta's Jazz Station.
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We got to get a drummer song. Ben ain't had none in a minute. I know you want some. You got to get a little bit. Take as much as you want, baby.

Ulysses Owens Jr. on the drums, ladies and gentlemen. Ulysses Owens Jr. Get it. Christian Sands on the piano, everybody. Christian Sands on the piano. My name is Christian McBride. Thank you very much, ladies and gentlemen. Thank you very much. Thanks to all of you. Thanks to the Village Vanguard for making this a wonderful week. Mac Avenue Records for recording us. And until next time, may God bless you and keep you and go get you a car wash.

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Jazz 91.9 WCOK, Atlanta's Jazz Station. Jamal Ahmed, the soul of jazz. It's music coming from Hubert Eves IV, and She Said Yes. And before that, we had the great George Benson and his classic Turn Your Love Around. About 3:10 is a nice one coming from Christopher McBride and The Whole Truth. And a really cool mashup. They did something very clever here. They took James Brown's Funky Good Time, of course, and they mixed it up with the great Horace Silver and Senor Blues. And they call this one Funky Good Senor Blues right here on WCLK.

0: Jazz, 91.9 WCLK, Atlanta's Jazz Station. Music coming from the man Kim Waters and Sax You Up from the album Time to Groove. We have about 318 here in the ATL. We've got sounds coming from the legendary Commodores, also music coming from Ledisi and Christopher McBride, all coming up on WCLK.
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0: Jazz, 91.9 WCLK, Atlanta's Jazz Station, Jamal Ahmed, the soul of jazz, that's Bluey of Incognito, of course, but that came from his solo effort entitled Tinted Sky. He calls that one Back Here Again. Before that, we had sounds coming from the Javier Nero Jazz Orchestra and Tesseract, and music coming from the Christian McBride Big Band, and Back in Love Again featuring the legendary Jeffrey Osborne, showing love to his LTD days. We got about 3:47. We've got sounds coming from Al Jarreau with Layla Hathaway. Also music coming from guitarist Eric Gale and Kirk Whalum, all for you right here on WCLK.
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Jazz, 91.9 WCLK, Atlanta's Jazz Station, Jamal Ahmed, the soul of jazz. Music coming from Lindsey Webster and Music in Me. And before that, Kirk Whalum with The Wave. We got about 4:11. Here's a beautiful tune coming from the legendary Bobby McFerrin. He calls this one Say Ladio on WCLK.

0: Jazz, 91.9 WCLK, Atlanta's Jazz Station. That's music coming from Shelby Brown and Sunlight. We've got music coming from the legendary Donny Hathaway, also Boney James with October London, and Randy Crawford on WCLK.
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0: Jazz, 91.9 WCLK, Atlanta's Jazz Station. Jamal Ahmed, the soul of jazz. It's music coming from the legendary Randy Crawford and Knocking on Heaven's Door. Before that, Lisa Audio and Still Never Enough. And Boney James featuring October London, my jam right there. And All I Want Is You. We got sounds coming from Kim Waters, Jazz Funk Soul, and Calloway, all coming up on WCLK.
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Jazz, 91.9 WCLK, Atlanta's Jazz Station. Music coming from Callaway on this Tuesday afternoon. And he called that one BWAO. Before that, we had sounds from Lindsey Webster and Love Inside. Here's a nice classic coming from Rochelle Farrell, and I'm Special, all for you right here on WCLK, Atlanta's Jazz Station.

0: Jazz, 91.9 WCLK, Atlanta's jazz station. Jamal Ahmed, the soul of jazz. Music from the legendary group known as Confunction and Indian Summer Love. Very befitting tune right there. We got sounds coming from the legendary Prince. Also music from the Jazz Boys out of Hungary and Bob James. All coming up on WCLK.
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0: Atlanta's Jazz Station. Music coming from the legendary Bob James, calling that one Storm King. And before that, we had sounds coming out of Hungary from the trio known as the Jazz Boys with California. And Dara Star Tucker gave us Happy to Be Loving You. Sounds coming from Lakeisha Benjamin, also Mesa. And at 6 o'clock, money-making conversations with the man, Rashawn McDonald, all coming up right here on WCLK.
1: The first annual WCLK Gospel Fest will take place on Saturday, September 19th at the Ville Amphitheater in Fayetteville at 301 Lafayette Avenue, next to the high school. This show features Dottie Peoples, along with Melvin Crispell III, Morette Brown Clark, and David Walker and High Praise. There will be an appearance by Pastor E. Dewey Smith, and WCLK's Rodney Evans will be the host. 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
1: The opinions expressed on this show are not those of Clark Atlanta University or WCLK. 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
2: 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Our goal is to always motivate you to keep winning.

Yes, sir. Welcome to the show. Got a great lineup for you today. I think we have a little technical difficulties. I don't know if I can't even hear myself talk on the air. Is the audio going out?

0: Hello there. Can you guys hear me? Can you hear me on the air? Can you hear me on the air? Cool. All right. Should I do, are we able to take phone calls?
1: Okay, cool.
0: Can I just interview my in-studio guests?
1: Okay, cool. Let's get started here. I apologize for the confusion on the show. They've been doing a lot of remodeling up here at the station. In fact, when I came in, one of my former guests, Monique Strong, she's the project manager, and she always has been about trying to get more black women into construction. And it was so fun to walk in and see her name on the wall, Monique Strong. So, Monique, shout out to you, young lady. You will be hearing from me to do an interview. My wife is texting me saying she can't hear me.

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1: to Money Making Conversations Masterclass. I have my guest in studio. She is the co-creator and executive producer of the Martin Lawrence, or the Martin, which is starred Martin Lawrence. And
2: it's a spinoff.
1: It's a spinoff. The first ever spinoff of the Martin show, the Varnell Hill show, starring Tommy Davidson, the one and only Tommy Davidson, Kim Whitley, and Wendy Raquel Robinson. At the bottom of the hour, hopefully her co-writer.
2: Co-creator.
1: You know what's really interesting about the, I was going through my computer, right? And you sent me a script. From, it was like August of 2022 for the Varnell Hill show. That's 5 years ago.
2: It's probably, Rashawn, it's been a journey. Let's just say that.
1: Because I don't want to steal too much thunder from the, when we get Kevin on the air, because my relationship with him is amazing as well. And so, but again, this is a version of Black Excellence, and we're going to start kind of like connecting the dots on a lot of Black people that have impacted our lives. That you know their stories. It was when I was in Martha's Vineyard this Tuesday, right? And I was, and it really dawned on me, kind of like who I am as far as content creating. And I was on stage, and the guy, and the moderator was asking me questions. Very talented guy. And it's always interesting when people are interviewing me. It's, I can always feel a little shift in their face. It's almost like they don't know who they're talking to, and they realize, they go, you did
2: what? Oh, you did that?
1: You did that?
2: Wait, you did that? You did.
1: And it was like right in the middle of this interview, I saw that shift that I normally get. And, I said on stage, I'm going to be honest with you. I can assure you that everybody in this room has read something, has seen something, or laughed at something that I've created. I can promise you that is absolutely true. And that was the first time I realized that about my life, that to make a statement like that is really, it's not arrogant, it's really a testament to, of the people who have fed me in this business, who have uplifted me in this business and given me opportunities, and I haven't failed them. I have not failed them.
2: And you've given quite a few as well.
1: This young man that you call your son. Let's bring him on air. He's a he just finished bragging about. I'm talking to Sherry McCovey. That famous name McCovey inspired her son to pursue a baseball career. He's now pursuing a life career, a career by life. He's finding himself. I need you to bring that microphone a little bit closer to you, Captain Sexy. It's going to be good. Please welcome to the show, Sherry McCovey, now her son, John.
3: How you doing, everybody? This is John McCovey. It's a pleasure to be here.
1: But first of all, you're on radio. You keep that arm down. Keep that arm down.
3: I just feel like I got to move with what I'm used to.
1: I understand it. I understand. See, he's used to playing big rooms. That's all, big room.
2: Oh, boy.
1: Why are you doing, sir?
3: I'm doing well. How you doing?
1: Good. Why Morehouse?
3: So that's a deep question. The broad answer I'd like to joke is that my mom went to Spelman, so I kind of had to go to Morehouse in a way. But that's not the full story. So first, when I was interested in going to college, obviously I was thinking, well, you know, where did I want to go? And going through elementary school, middle school, and high school, I was predominantly the minority. And so around my sophomore, junior year of high school, I was kind of like, okay, let me start really doing some research. And my mom has always talked about HBCUs, but being from Los Angeles and California, you don't really see the effect of HBCUs unless you have someone telling you. So my junior year, my mom took me to homecoming, Morehouse Spelman homecoming. And that definitely set me off on the right trail, seeing all these amazing Black people. He keeps putting my hand down. All these amazing Black people in one area just having fun. And I was, okay, this is the right direction. So I visited some other schools. I visited Southern University. I visited North Carolina A&T. And they were also good schools as well, but being in Atlanta, being in a big city, and having so many people.
1: But you
3: I
1: were
3: knew,
1: an athlete too, correct?
3: I was an athlete, correct.
1: Okay, cool.
3: So
1: those visits are tied to your athletic, your major league baseball career, or just academic?
3: Just academics. You just wanted to go see what school looked good.
1: Okay, cool. Well, you went to Southern Jaguars down there, you know. That's the school I almost went to in Baton Rouge. You know, I went there for, you know, entry level, and I didn't go because Jaguars was my high school. Blue and gold was my high school colors. Oh. I thought I was still in high school. That's the only reason I didn't go to Southern University. Okay. And so continue. A&T, that's the largest HBCU, right?
3: Yeah, in North Carolina. And so
1: attendance wise by registration of students.
3: Correct. Mm-hmm. Which is because it's a state school. So mm-hmm. There's a lot of people that go there. But so I was, you know, looking at those schools. My senior year, my mom was smart, let me visit the homecoming again. Mm-hmm. So I didn't go once, I went twice.
1: What did you see in homecoming that made you feel a connection? Because you were young now. Yeah. There was nobody out there. There was a bunch of old people like your mom and me. You know what I'm saying? Uh-huh. You know what I'm saying? Sometimes yes. Your little young man, 17, 16 years old.
3: Yeah.
1: What did you see at that young age saying, I want this to be part of my legacy?
3: Well, I feel like culturally, just seeing so many black people, it looked like, you know, just expressing themselves the way they wanted to, like mm-hmm. being able to dress freely, being able to do whatever they wanted to do. Just seeing an environment like that was something different than what I went through in high school and middle school, elementary school. Having to, I wouldn't say conform, but definitely having to understand that there's a time and a place to do certain things. I feel like when I'm at Morehouse, I'm at a home.
1: Mm-hmm.
3: Just being at HBCU in general, I'm at a home. So being at Morehouse, seeing that, seeing the community, seeing the resources and the connections I can build by being mm-hmm. at a school like that, mm-hmm. I was like, I feel like that's the school I gotta go to.
1: Cool. Let's back up a little bit, you know, and thank you, Sherry, for allowing me to interview your son. Sure. You know, he's been to my building, ate my food many times.
3: For sure.
1: He's his crew. His crew.
3: Of course.
1: And sent him home in a
2: care packages.
1: Yeah, with a care package and the best vehicle they could buy.
2: Yes.
1: SUVs.
2: Yes.
1: They come on back on campus. They start.
2: These kids are living their best life.
1: Yes. I remember Johnson. Kimmy, make sure we get close to the dogs and stuff.
3: Yeah. Yes.
1: So they step out, you know. They step out of
2: they
1: the.
2: They gotta be showing.
1: Oh, yeah.
2: Up.
1: They gotta step out of the black. They gotta step out of the SUV looking good, child.
2: Oh, boy.
1: With the care package.
2: Thank you, Rashawn.
1: Academics and stereotype play a role. Now, when you came to Morehouse, tell us about some of the stereotypes that you were disappointed. Or the perceptions people have about HBCUs, and then tell about a couple of things about what people should know about HBCUs.
3: Yes.
1: In particular, Morehouse in this situation, because that's where you're attending.
3: First, when I talk about when it comes, I'm going to start academically. When you go to a school like Morehouse, everybody academically is sound to an extent.
1: Mm-hmm.
3: Being in high school, I would go and, you know, being a minority, one of the smart black kids. I was one of the black kids that knew I could do this, could do all this. When I'm at Morehouse, don't get me wrong, I'm not saying I'm not smart, but when I'm there, there's everybody being smart. Like, I think my first semester, I got a 3.3, which is honor roll, and mm-hmm. I was happy about that.
1: Mm-hmm.
3: But I had people in the room with me at Morehouse and Spelman, like, oh yeah, we got 3.8.
1: Mm-hmm.
3: And so I'm looking around like, oh, I know I'm pretty smart, but I'm around people that's even smarter. I know we had a student my freshman year who got selected to be a Rhodes Scholar, which is like one of the most prestigious things, one of the most prestigious scholars. And he was a triple major.
1: Mm-hmm.
3: A triple major. So I looked around. I was like, oh, no, I'm not doing all that. That's not something I'm interested in. So seeing that, I think that also is part of the reason why it helps me, you know, perform better because I'm surrounded by people like that.
1: Mm-hmm.
3: Some negative stereotypes. I mean, I feel like people just try to act that when you're at an HBCU, you guys just wild and out,
1: mm-hmm.
3: you know,
1: mm-hmm.
3: and there is a time and place where you can go have fun, you know.
1: At any campus.
3: Mm-hmm. I know, little side note, when I was coming into town on Saturday, we were driving past John Hope Park?
2: Oh, no. John White Park.
3: John White Park. And mm-hmm. my mom was telling me that that's where Freaknik started.
1: Mm-hmm.
3: And so seeing stuff like that, I was just like, what? Like, mm-hmm. I'm like, this is like a cultural event. This is a cultural place. This needs to be like a national park
1: mm-hmm.
3: because it started so much. It started so much for African-American people in that time. But people think that that's how we are all the time.
1: Mm-hmm.
3: And that's definitely not true.
1: Mm-hmm.
3: Being around these people on a daily, I see that, yeah, we can have fun, but we understand there's a certain level of business in what we have to do. And so you have to understand that balance and that, you know, having fun is cool, but you want to graduate in 4 years.
2: Four years.
3: And that's what my mom and dad already told me. They said, we're paying for four. So if you're not doing, you don't have to do four, but we just won't be paying for anything after those four.
1: Now, when we were talking earlier when he wasn't here, you know, mm-hmm. and the dad, I wish I could get him on the phone because he's a great guy. I've been knowing him many, many years as well. And so, pouring into him, you know, mm-hmm. you know, his dad plays mm-hmm. a pay more. You play an important role. What do you see the changes in your son in 1 year? What changes have you seen in him?
2: It's funny because when we left him, they were like, you won't recognize when we send him back to you, even in one semester by Christmas. Just the seriousness, the understanding of what this time means, the opportunity that he has, seeing him blossom and grow and look people in the eye, shake their hand, take things seriously. You know, John, like he said, we talked about HBCUs growing up. My whole family went to HBCUs.
1: Grambling.
2: Grambling, particularly. I have a cousin that went to Pine Bluff. We have cousins that went to Southern, you know. But so he always heard about the greatness of HBCUs. And so I feel like even after this first semester, he respected what we were saying and he took it very seriously. And they were right. We saw a growth in him within 6 months, and just around the house, everything. So we were very excited about what we see and what we continue to see.
1: Cool. With that being said, when they left you, dropped you off, were you disoriented by the whole "I'm here"? And what allowed you to bring it all together?
3: Well, I wasn't disoriented. I was ready, but in a good way. Because the fact I felt like, and my mom always says this, we wanted to prepare you to be at this point. So when I was leaving for college, I was prepared to do what I wanted to do. I knew how to clean up after myself. I knew how to wash clothes. You know, some people living in a freshman dorm, you realize whose parents really showed them how to, you know, be proper. And so with that being said, when I got down there, the only thing I had to realize is that, okay, I'm on my own, and so there's no excuse of, you know, I can't, which is, I have to learn how to clean up after myself, I have to do this, I have to do that. Mom's not going to be there to wake me up in the morning. Mom's not going to be there to cook. So that was the main thing.
1: Okay. What's that playing in the background? That was the segue music. I tell you what, John, Kevin is on the phone. And so I am happy to say that your portion of this interview is over.
2: But
1: again, I've never done an interview. This is actually going to go on my podcast. It's a mother and daughter, Spelman grad and Morehouse freshman discussing HBCU culture.
2: Yeah.
1: Thank you for taking the time to come on my show, Money Making Conversation Masterclass, John.
3: I appreciate it.
1: Again, I'm sure football season coming up, you're going to be by the building. And where my boy snoring.
3: Who he is was going to come. He had to go sit down. He had to go sit down one of his mentors. So
1: okay, cool.
3: Well,
1: no problem. I will see them in the fall and when football season starts. But again, thank you for coming on Money Making Conversation Masterclass.
3: Thank you.
1: Don't go nowhere. He's on the phone, Kevin, her co-writing partner, co-creator of the Vernell Hill Show, the spinoff of Martin. Don't go nowhere. We just kind of like scraped the edge, right?
2: Okay, cool.
1: Again, I'm your host, Rashawn McDonald. Thank you for hanging around. And I apologize for all the difficulties we've had. But as they say, you know, we don't stop unless we stop ourselves.
2: There you go.
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2: 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That's most important. But again, this show is about my interviews, the guests I bring on the show. I have two of them, one in studio in Atlanta, the one in Hollywood, California. He's on the phone. My two guests have veteran Hollywood writers whose writing and producing talents have been tied to Comedy Central's Heart of the City, produced and hosted by Kevin Hart, BET's Sunday Best, hosted by Kirk Franklin, and The Monique Show, The Jamie Foxx Show, Girlfriends and One-on-One, just to name a few. But most importantly, the reason they are here, they are the co-creators and executive producers of the Varnell Hill Show. Now, if you are a Martin Lawrence fan, this is the first ever spinoff of the Martin Show. It premieres September 1st on Paramount Plus. It stars Tommy Davidson, my girl Wendy Ricard Robinson, and my girl Kim Whitley, who I discovered on the Parkers. Wendy Ricard Robinson, we go all the way back to 93 on the Me and the Boys show, starring Steve Harvey. So a lot of great names on this show, a lot of great history. Tommy Davidson, what can I say? Me and Tommy Davidson, we've been in some situations where I go, Tommy Davidson, you need to sit down in that corner. Time out. Please welcome to Money Making Conversation Masterclass two great people, Sherry McCovey and Kevin G. Boyd. How you doing, Kevin?
3: I am fantastic, man. It's a pleasure to be here with you and Sherry today.
4: Hey, God, brother, how you doing?
0: First of all, I got to loosen Kevin up because you know, this is not the first radio interview I've done with Kevin. He came on the Steve Harvey Morning Show. When he was going around the country, selling expensive water.
4: Oh yeah, Kling H2O, baby. Oh yeah, I remember those days.
3: Absolutely. I was in New York. He said, "Man, you better get over here and talking about this whole crazy water you're selling."
4: I heard that.
0: And you know, and Kevin, you're a nice looking guy, articulate. And boy, that's up to you, sell somebody water. I said, "Boy, you selling water?"
5: "It's water, Rashawn. And they buying it."
4: It's that marketing Rashawn, major at Morehouse College.
3: I'm gonna tell you something. That water took me all over the world.
4: I know.
3: On somebody else's purse. It was beautiful.
0: Well, let's get back to why I got you guys on the show, because we have a lot of history together.
4: Yeah.
0: And and I was the show's an hour, Kevin, and off air I was telling Sherry in August of 2022. She sent me a script that said the Varnell Hill Show.
4: Mm-hmm.
0: And I went, wow.
4: Mm-hmm.
0: Okay.
6: Today is 2006. That's almost
4: 2026.
6: Yeah.
4: Yeah.
6: How long have you guys been working on the property? Starting with you, Sherry, then I'm going to come to you, Kevin.
4: So, we sold the project March 3rd, 2020 in the room with Martin Lawrence at BET, with Martin and Tommy in the room.
6: Mm-hmm.
4: 10 days later, the world shut down for the pandemic on March 13th.
6: Mm-hmm.
4: And from then until now, the project has been in development and just different iterations of it to what you see now. And Kevin, you can chime in here.
7: Listen, it has been quite a journey. Like she said, it was literally just before the world shut down. I remember we were joking about it in the room, and we were literally kicking feet instead of shaking, laughing instead of, oh, nobody wants to touch anybody's hands. And, you know, we were, you know, kicking feet because it was like, oh, here's an elbow, not knowing that the world was going to shut down.
4: Yeah.
7: But honestly, it's been quite a journey. When things shut down, I think we eventually kind of fired things back up almost about 9 months later.
6: Mm-hmm.
7: We were able to kind of finally ink the deal and move forward with the development. And it has just been a project. It's been close, and it sat, and it kind of went away and was resuscitated and revived again and chilled off. And ultimately, I really think what happened with the show is the times kind of changed. And shows that had an IP behind them just became something that was a safer play for the networks, to be perfectly honest. Mm-hmm. We knew we had talent. We knew we had a good story to tell. And the industry just being, you know, what it was, it took 6 years for the timing to be absolutely right.
4: And a lot of
7: here we are.
4: Yeah, a lot of people, too, a lot of spinoffs, like the nostalgia of old shows being brought back, you know, was exciting. I feel like networks
6: were like Different World.
4: Yeah. Like it, mm-hmm. all
7: and Bel Air, really? Bel Air kind of jumped
4: Bel Air. Mm-hmm. Yeah. And those shows found new life and people were watching them for a new generation, like even like for my son. So I think networks felt more comfortable with shows that were proven to spin them off.
6: Well, let's talk about Martin, the show Martin.
4: Yes.
6: You know, Martin, my relationship with Martin goes all the way back to Def Comedy Jam when he introduced me on Def Comedy Jam. And then I got to see his comedy special, which I still say is one of the funniest comedy specials I've ever seen in my life on HBO.
4: Yeah.
6: Which got him the opportunity to host Def Comedy Jam.
4: Right.
6: And then, and this question I'm going to start with you, Kevin. The whole concept of Martin, why is it still popular, Kevin?
7: It's amazing. It's truly amazing how this show has just had a rebirth. I can tell you, not even a rebirth, it's like it never went away.
6: Right.
4: Mm-hmm.
7: Right. There was this genuine sort of thing. You know, we had never really seen this big head, arrogant, you know, little dude, you know, with all this ego that was just a sucker, just stone cold in love with his woman. We saw black love in a way that we had not really seen it on television. And everybody could relate to a little bit of this. You know, his friend group, you know, their dynamics were defined. Each character was completely different. And you related to one of those three or four or five characters there. The chemistry with the girls was amazing. Their relationship, it just had a special place. And then it was smart, and it did something that was really successful, obviously, within Living Colors with these characters. And he was able to kind of merge a little bit of that into the show also and just show all of his talents. We just never seen that again.
4: The characters he played, the characters,
6: oh, yes. Mm-hmm.
4: Those were, and even it even launched a lot of people's careers, even like the Parkers did. Like you look back on some of those shows now, and you see people who are big stars like, we're back on those shows, you know, right. And you can relate to that, Rashawn. Tisha
6: Campbell came off that show. But, you know, interesting thing about, you know, I'm talking to Kevin Boyd and I'm talking to Sherry McCovey. They are the co-creators and executive producers of the Von L. Hill Show. Now, I'm going to tell you this about me. Now, when Martin was in his heyday, I was on the road, okay, telling jokes, you know, trying to be Martin. Okay, so I didn't see Martin that much,
4: right.
6: But I was a fan of Martin's show, okay, because I left IBM in 86, and so I was on the road telling jokes that whole run. Moved to New York in 88, then I moved to L.A. in 1990. And so my focus was just Rashawn, but I always knew Martin was sitting out there. Now, tell us, Kevin, about the Von L. Hill Show. Was it a one-off in the Martin series? Was it several episodes that were featured in the Martin series? Talk to us about that.
7: So here's the crazy thing, right? When Sherry said, hey, Kevin, I think there's an opportunity for us to create a show for the Von L. Hill character on Martin, I was like, no way. It was my favorite episode. It was two episodes. Mm-hmm. Originally, that character was supposed to be, it was kind of like a spinoff of Arsenio Hall. And they wanted Arsenio Hall for the part. But Arsenio, for whatever reason, wasn't available. It didn't happen. So Tommy tore this part up, right? But it was so impactful, those two episodes, the two episode arcs. The reason it was my favorite was because it did something to me that no other episodes did. It made me feel uncomfortable. When he traveled to Los Angeles and he was clowning in the audience with his friends, I felt like I was sitting there with him, and I just was embarrassed, and it just was such a real moment for me. It was like the most impactful episode ever, and I was like, yo, the writing is brilliant. The writing is brilliant on this, not knowing that Martin and Tommy were straight freestyling.
4: They were freestyling.
7: You know, on that part. But I think that's it. And for whatever reason, it has had this life on the internet. They memed it, and just the different things that came from it are as impactful as, I mean, I can't think of any other characters that were not like really part of the show, where you take an outside character and you're able to spin them off and have this much excitement about it. So, I don't know. It just captured something.
6: Two episodes.
7: Two episode arcs.
4: Yeah.
6: Wow. Now, let me go to you, Sherry. You sent me a link of Entertainment Tonight, you know, and the buzz. First of all, what is the reaction to you? Did you expect this amount of energy for the return of the Von L. Hill Show, which will premiere on Paramount Plus September 1st?
4: I knew that people were excited about it. Some of the sayings that Von L. Hill, Tommy Davidson, who plays Von L. Hill, says are like black cultural catchphrases. Did you miss me? Catfish are delicious. Like all these little funny things that Martin and Tommy were bantering back and forth. And what a lot of people don't know is in that scene in a radio station that looks a lot like this that we're in, they were just going back and forth, and you can hear there are clips online of Tommy explaining that it was like, who's going to break first? Who's going to laugh first? Mm-hmm. And that goes back to their Def Jam days. Mm-hmm. I mean, you can relate to that, Rashawn. And so I knew that there was an excitement for it, but I didn't expect so many people to be like, we can't wait. So we're excited that everyone is excited to see it because
6: are too. Well, it's going to be the Von L. Hill Show.
4: Yes.
6: Again, Paramount Plus.
4: Yes.
6: September 1st.
4: Yes.
6: Now, we're going to talk about this some more, but I got to tell you how I met.
4: Could we please Kevin. Get into that?
6: Yeah, I got to tell you how I met Kevin Boyd. And I got to tell you how I met, you know, Sherry McCovey. And I would tell you, so I always have this, before we go to break, I always have this image of Kevin, you know, because when I met him, I'm just telling you right now, I'm co-executive producer of the Jamie Foxx Show.
4: Yeah.
6: And Kevin was young and hot. Okay, and I always remember him. He had a convertible Jaguar. You could tell him, guess rightfully so, He was writing on the Jamie Foxx show, the hottest show in Hollywood, and he was young,
4: yeah,
6: and he had a convertible Jaguar. And I, to this day, I always remember him pulling out of that parking lot with that convertible. I go, boy, that's the life. We'll be right back with more Money Making Conversation Masterclass. Don't go nowhere.

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2: Well, this is Rashawn McDonald. I got to give a compliment to John, who is Sherry's son, my wife. You know, she critiques everything I do. You slur the word. You're talking too fast. I get texts. You know, she produces me via text. Good. Okay. Yep. And she said, please tell Sherry and John he was awesome. Aww. Congratulations, brother.
3: Good work,
2: you can put
3: son.
2: Your hands down. On the phone, I have my man Kevin Boyd, and then in the studio, I have Sherry McCovey, two individuals I've known a long time, mm-hmm. you know, and when you start talking about Black Hollywood writers, you know, when you back in the day when you did 22 and 24 episodes a season, when you actually could off a sitcom career, okay, right, today you can't do that. And I'm telling you something, Hollywood is, if you get in, it's a beautiful thing. I still get residual checks to this day. Mm-hmm. They little bitty checks, right. But they checks.
3: Gas money.
2: They let you know that that's how the system is. You mm-hmm. know, there's a lot of people make a lot of money. A lot of product is being streamed on various, various different platforms. And guess what? Somebody's writing a check for it. Mm-hmm. And that's a beautiful thing. Now, when I look at you, Kevin, and look at you, Sherry, you know, I met you on the Monique
3: show.
2: It was Parker's.
3: Parker's.
2: Right? Which is Monique, star yeah. Monique. Right. I always say the Monique show because Monique's a big mm-hmm. star. Mm-hmm. And then I met Kevin, Bentley Evans, who yes. Created the Martin series, who's also the director and mm-hmm. also executive producer.
3: So he created Jamie Foxx.
2: He created
3: Martin
2: Jamie Foxx.
3: Was not, mm-hmm. was not created by Bentley, but he was the executive producer of Martin.
2: Okay, so he didn't create Martin?
3: He started off as a writer.
2: Oh, what kind
3: of... And so, mm-hmm. yeah, so what happened was...
2: I apologize. Mm-hmm.
3: Bentley was supposed to come to... We all grew up with Bentley, and mm-hmm. I love Bentley. He was the one from the neighborhood who ended up going into entertainment.
2: Mm-hmm.
3: Kevin and I were leaving to come down here to go to Spelman and Morehouse. Mm-hmm. Bentley was coming to Morehouse.
2: Mm-hmm.
3: And he said, his father said, are you trying to chase your dreams or your friends? Mm. And so the rest is history. And so he stayed in L.A. and got into entertainment and started out as an actor.
2: Mm-hmm.
3: And he would audition and run into Martin on all these auditions.
2: Mm-hmm.
3: And so that's how they became known to each other and became friends. And so after Martin went off and did all his stuff and got the Bentley ended up going into writing. So mm-hmm. he transitioned from acting to writing.
2: Bentley Evans.
3: Mm-hmm. And so he had been doing spec scripts, for people who know what that means, your sample script.
2: Mm-hmm.
3: He sent it to Martin when Martin got the Martin show.
2: Mm-hmm.
3: And Martin didn't know that he had become a writer.
2: Mm-hmm.
3: And Martin fought for him to become a writer on that show. And he elevated from writer on that show all the way up to executive producer.
2: Mm-hmm.
3: And so that's how that happened. But then he did create
2: That's what Steve Harvey did for me. Steve Harvey, you know, he fought for me to be on his first ABC television show, me and the boys, because they didn't want me.
3: Right.
2: You know, and he just said it. And I literally will tell you the truth. He said, if Rashawn McDonald cannot be on his show, there will be no show.
3: Well, and that's what Martin said for Bentley.
2: And I, you know, I say these things just to let people know there's always great history. There are people laying down a potential opportunity to give you an opportunity.
3: And Bentley did that for Kevin, for you, right, Kevin, on Jamie Foxx?
4: She really did. I mean, that was the first show that I worked on. And so kind of a really interesting story as to kind of how this came about. I was working in sales, and at the time I was working in Nextel. So I was out in the field. I was one of the first 10 representatives for Nextel in the country. Right? And we were going out making these presentations. And meanwhile, you know, my boy, you know, he's riding on the Martin show, and, you know, he's making big checks and he's laughing and having fun on his job. And, you know, our whole crew is jokes and clowning. And the Martin show, honestly, is a mirror of the relationships that we had. And he took a lot of that in helping to develop that show, right, in the writer's room. But he called me one day. He knew I wanted to be a writer. He called me one day, and I was on a sales call. I was preparing for a presentation. I was in the lobby, and he said, "Hey, Kevin, man, what's something Jerome would say, like, you know, if he saw, you know, a little hot dime piece or something he was trying to back to, you know, what's something he'd say?" And I said, "What you mean? Like, you know, your name must be Candy because you look so sweet." You know, and I heard all of this laughter.
2: Right.
4: It wasn't just him laughing. He called me from the writer's room, and I got validation from the writers. "Oh, this Negro might be funny." And I swear, I don't even think I made it into that appointment. I was like, "I'm done. This is it."
3: Wow.
4: That's the life. That's the life for me.
2: And so that's where I met him. Yeah. Now, that writing staff was Mara Brock-Akil, who created Girlfriends.
3: Forever.
2: I'm teasing him. Brilliant talent. And then we had, wasn't John Smith, right? Kenny Smith. Who became the executive producer of Blackish.
3: Yep.
2: You know, as you know,
3: Kevin G. Boyd.
2: The executive producer, co-creator of the Parnell Hill Show and many other contents and things like that.
4: Janine Sherman in that room?
2: Yes. You know, it was really interesting. Wildin' Out. Nick Cannon did warm up.
3: Oh wow!
2: Yeah,
3: did
2: Mikko,
3: he?
2: Nick Cannon was the warm up guy.
3: Really?
2: On the Jamie Foxx.
4: Speedy,
2: the comedian Speedy. You know, you think of one of the brilliant directors today, Sally Richardson.
3: Oh yeah,
2: she played. There's so many people play cameos on this show. Let me stop.
3: Sherry Shepherd was on there.
2: Yeah. Well, that whole run. Chris Spencer. I cast Chris Spencer, Sherry Shepherd, all that whole crew.
4: Alex Thomas.
2: That came on the show. That was my first season on it when we transitioned him from the hotel to a jingle singer.
3: Oh yeah, I remember that.
4: That was 2000.
2: Yeah. You see, right there. But you know, I don't want to reminisce too much because the importance of this conversation is about what you guys are accomplishing today. And we'll go back a little bit because of the fact that Hollywood only shows you the finished product.
3: Right.
2: They don't always show you the journey.
3: Yes.
2: But the reason being is that, you know, and it's important that they are on this show. And I told them, hey, I want to make sure I help you guys get the right conversations, the right attention, the right notoriety, because in the end, you're just a name on the screen. Mm-hmm. And as quickly as this energy can come to you, it can go away.
3: That's true.
2: And so with that being said, what is the goal? I'm going to come to you, Sherry. What is the goal right now? The Varnell Hill Show is coming out. It's premiering on September 1st on the Paramount Plus channel, streaming channel, by the way. What is your goals for this show and you, Kevin?
3: I'll start by saying season.
2: Hey, I think Kevin.
3: Oh, you said Kevin first?
2: Kevin,
3: okay,
2: Kevin.
3: Go, Kev. Go, Kev.
4: Well, I tell you, first and foremost, I really want to see this show be successful. Mm-hmm. You know, I hope that what we've been able to get on the screen, people appreciate and can really just have feel good moments for years to come off of this show. You know, but at the same time, it's a business, and as you stated, Rashawn, in the end, it's just your name on the screen. Now, that created by name is the ultimate name that you want to see up on the screen. Now, caller.
3: Absolutely.
4: Caller for that, right? But the bottom line is you got to parlay it because, as you mentioned before, you know, with streaming, it's not the same as the old syndication game.
2: Right.
4: You know, so it's different, and you have to understand the business aspect of it and the where the money is and where the money used to be, and you really have to realign yourself for that. So it's really, to me, like I say, in this moment, I want this, it's my focus. I want this to be my thing. I want this to do well. But it's all about the parlay. Mm-hmm. It's about what's next. Can I get people, can I get networks, can I get studios, can I get talent interested in my next project, my Zaddy project, which is my passion project, you know? So it's about what's next. If you want to stand still in this game, and this game is going to pass you by because it's constantly moving, it's constantly changing, and you have to evolve with it.
3: Yeah.
2: Sherry?
3: True. Absolutely. I, you know, most immediately, I hope for a season 2, 3, 4, however long it's, it wants to go. But like Kevin said, also, you know, just keep pushing, keep meeting people, and just ride on the momentum of what this moment means. Because, and I hope that it also reinvigorates more Black storytelling, you mm-hmm. know, this whole resurgence of Black comedies, like, and even the Different Worlds and, you know, all these other things. I'm just excited for more content.
2: Well, you know, first of all, this is one of several interviews we'll be doing together. Mm-hmm. Okay. But more importantly, just talking to Kevin, I'm telling you something right now. When I see Kevin is in that convertible Jaguar driving off that Warner Brothers lot, I was always looking at him and go, cause I had an office and I could look down into the parking lot,
3: mm-hmm.
2: and he hop in that car before I go, that's the life. That's the,
3: you
2: that's
3: know what
2: the
3: they say, Rashawn. You can tell a Morehouse man, but you can't tell him much. And he definitely embodies.
2: Well, both of you guys embody.
4: How good he looks in the Jag.
2: I tell you. But again, Spellman and Morehouse. Yes,
3: yes. Mm-hmm. I will not let you leave this show without giving you your flowers, because you are my mentor, Rashawn, and you have been for ever since I met you on the Parkers, when you sat in the writer's room every day with a suit on. And I specifically remember asking you, so what's the color of the day? That's how I started with you. There was always something about you that was so unique, and we developed a friendship, and probably 50 to 60%, if not more, of the projects that I have done are because of you. And I will always appreciate and love you for that. You know, from the Neighborhood Award, started as the Hoodies.
2: Mm-hmm.
3: We was at the Forum. It was a long time coming before we got to Vegas and it became the phenomenon that it was. But a lot of people in this business have gotten places because of you. And so I want to publicly say that to you and to thank you, my brother.
2: Thank you.
4: And I need to piggyback on that, because when people ask me, they ask me something, they say, hey, if there's one piece of advice, you know, I'm a writer, if there's one piece of advice that you have for me, you know, what would it be? And I tell everybody, Rashawn McDonald told me, in the writer's room, we will be working on something. We would have it. It was brilliant. We were, yo, that's it. Let's keep going. He would be like, no.

0: come up with.
1: So
0: I always challenge myself, and I always challenge younger writers also when they hand me something, and I attribute that to you.
2: Yeah, appreciate that. We passed the hour. Spellman, Morehouse,
1: yes.
2: You know, you guys are special to me. John, thank you for coming in and sitting in. We will talk soon again. September 1st, the Varnell Hill Show, Paramount Plus. Don't miss it, ladies and gentlemen. Be a part of history. The Martin Spinoff, first in history. This is Rashawn McDonald, Money Making Conversation Masterclass. We talk soon. Bye-bye.

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0: 91.9 WCLK. What a way to begin our Tuesday edition of Jazz at Sundown with the music of Fancy Nancy Nancy Wilson, a tune that's called Come Get to This, as we also enjoyed Slim Gambild, Slap Back, Mark Sheeman, and a tune he calls Love Always, Always. My name is Deb Moore, and we're going to be together until the 10 o'clock hour, so we thank you for staying close to 91.9 and, of course, WCLK.com. Coming up, we have music from family member Miss Carol Alpert. She calls this one Vertical Horizon. And how about Eric Reed, a little bit of the New Jersey Kings? And it goes on and on. Stay close, and as always, you know what I say, right? Happy Tuesday, and welcome in.
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0: 91.9 WCLK New Jersey Kings giving us Green Screen, as we also enjoyed Eric Reed Variation 20, a little bit of Carol White and her tune that she calls Vertical Horizon. Keep in mind, too, that the Green Forest Community Baptist Church Social Justice Ministry invites the community to Know Your Rights Forum. It is taking place as we speak. You still have time to get there. 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